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1: My fans in particular, like we drop Easter eggs all the time and they get none of them. Like, no. It just, they never get like the most obvious Easter eggs, and so this was literally in my lawless

0: Oliver og Rodrigo er ute i Hollywood Reporter nå og snakker om noen av sine favorittfilmer. Og blant dem finner vi altså Joachim Triers norske verdens verste menneske.
1: I love that movie so much, and I have to be really careful but when I go and watch it, because I will watch it and just immediately burn my life to the ground. I'll be like, quit my job and break up with my boyfriend, blah, blah, blah. Like, it is just so inspires you to just like change and like grow. I just remember seeing that movie and having it speak to me so much.